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Indiana has issued a severe thunderstorm warning for southwestern Noble County in northeastern Indiana, northern Whitley County in northeastern Indiana, until 8:30 p.m. Eastern Daylight Time. At 7:53 p.m. Eastern Daylight Time, severe thunderstorms were located along a line extending from near Ligonier to 6 miles east of North Webster to near Pierston, moving southeast at 35 miles per hour. Hazard, 60 miles per hour wind gusts. Source, radar indicated. Impact, expect damage to roofs, siding, and trees. Locations impacted include Columbia City, Tri-Lakes, Churubusco, Etna, Green Center, Wilmot, Merriam, Blue Lake, Big Lake, Matt Lake, Goose Lake, Loon Lake, Collins, Ormas, Wolf Lake, and Bear Lake. For your protection, move to an interior room on the lowest floor of a building. Repeating, a severe thunderstorm warning has been issued until 8:30 p.m. Eastern Daylight Time for the following counties in Indiana, Noble and Whitley.

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Gosh, that one feels like such quintessential 80s. You don't need to do the ChatGPT image to feel like the 80s and the 90s. 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
0: 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I'm Tony DeReno. I know we're all a little disappointed about Bret Michaels' tour cancellations. We love us some Poison, love us some Bret. He's got to take care of his health, though. We'd rather have Bret here on Earth than having Bret performing and overstretching it, overdoing it, and then having to cancel it. You know what we're talking about, right? Not young anymore. It's okay, Bret. We love you, man. We'll get to Bret, at least for all of us here on the radio tonight, to quench our Bret thirst and more of your favorites from the 80s and 90s. 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

0: I'm Tony the Reno. 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
0: You did the whole verse. 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
1: Thank you.

The National Weather Service in northern Indiana has issued a severe thunderstorm warning for northwestern Allen County in northeastern Indiana, southeastern Noble County in northeastern Indiana, southwestern DeKalb County in northeastern Indiana, until 9 p.m. Eastern Daylight Time. At 8:16 p.m. Eastern Daylight Time, severe thunderstorms were located along a line extending from 6 miles southwest of Avila to Churubusco to near Columbia City, moving east at 25 miles per hour. Hazard, 60 miles per hour wind gusts and penny-size hail. Source, radar indicated. Impact, expect damage to roofs, siding, and trees. Locations impacted include Fort Wayne, Huntertown, Ege, Ari, Wallen, Lake Everett, and Lauto. This includes Interstate 69 in Indiana between mile markers 310 and 312, and between mile markers 317 and 323. For your protection, move to an interior room on the lowest floor of a building. Torrential rainfall is occurring with these storms, and may lead to flash flooding. Do not drive your vehicle through flooded roadways. Repeating, a severe thunderstorm warning has been issued until 9 p.m. Eastern Daylight Time for the following counties in Indiana, Allen, DeKalb, and Noble.

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I'm Tony the Reno. 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

adjustments yet. Now that we have these Thursday, it's driving me nuts, man. I'll tell you what. I like the concept of a Thursday game, but the fact that we have to adjust all of our teams, like right now, where we don't even know who's injured, who's on waivers, all that stuff, we'll figure it out. We'll get there by the third week. The second week might still be a little shaky, but make the adjustments now. And we'll enjoy the tunes together with OMD tonight.

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Thanks for listening tonight. I'm Tony DeRino. 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
1: 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In the year we're talking about tonight, cars involved and traveling of all sorts of different kinds. The car with the banana in the tailpipe. Beverly Hills Cop 2, big as Axel F. and Eddie Murphy back at the movies. Not a car, but the Starship Enterprise taking flight yet again. Star Trek The Next Generation is on TV, debuting there. Oh, and the hood of the car, that would be Whitesnake, Tawny Kitaen and the boys. Yeah, with the second go-around for this song, it hits number one after it first being released earlier in the decade in 1 year. 1985, 1986, or 1987. Text your guest to enter and win to 877-909-1989.
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3: Towards the end of my high school years, I started getting into drugs. I was shooting up heroin, completely lost. And one day, I'm kind of just reflecting on my life, and I realized like I was separated from God. The sacrifice of Jesus on the cross lit up for me. Even though all of us are sinners, Jesus loves us, and that's why he provided the sacrifice for our sins. Once I gave my life to Christ, everything changed. I actually crave and long to live in righteousness, not to earn God's favor, but in thankfulness for what he did for me.
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0: And what are we talking about on the timeline tonight? Eddie Murphy's back as Axel Foley. Beverly Hills Cop 2 at the movies. Star Trek, The Next Generation takes off on TV. All around the hood of the car, indeed. It was released earlier in the decade, but once they put Tawny on the hood, re-released the video, number one for Whitesnake. In 1987 with this one.

0: 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I'm Tony Lorino. We all love a good 80s movie, don't we? One of those movies we may have forgotten. Streets of Fire.
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0: 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I think the song's done a little bit better for itself. Here's Dan Hartman's I Can Dream About You.

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2: Towards the end of my high school years, I started getting into drugs. I was shooting up heroin, completely lost. And one day, I'm kind of just reflecting on my life, and I realized like I was separated from God. The sacrifice of Jesus on the cross lit up for me. Even though all of us are sinners, Jesus loves us, and that's why he provided the sacrifice for our sins. Once I gave my life to Christ, everything changed. I actually crave and long to live in righteousness, not to earn God's favor, but in thankfulness for what he did for me.
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0: is out. I'm out. Tony the Reno. And Rick Springfield making us all have a little bit of work to do in the gym. He's turning 77 in that very undad bod pictures making their way around the internet of him on stage shirtless. I think that's almost a six-pack. At almost 77? Rick, what are you doing? Give us the tips, man. Hit up another couple protein shakes, I guess. We'll do that. Get some protein going. A little more gym time with Rick, Jesse's girl, and more of your favorites from the 80s and 90s. Moments away.
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I'm Tony Lorino. 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Get through Dave's of Summer 2 before we get Top Gun 3. We get a Tom Cruise, but we'll

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Tony Garino always loved this song. 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

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I'm Tony the Reno. We talk a lot about songs from movies that have stood the test of time. But the movie really hasn't stood the test of time. Even forgotten about the movie completely. Not the case with this song and this movie. Purple Rain, When Doves Cry.

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I'm Tony DeReno. Remember, when you're listening online, it is so easy. It is so good. 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

101.7. I'm Tony the Reno. I don't know what's in the air, but we're hitting all the good movie songs tonight, aren't we? This is, yeah, the first coming of age, but before Pretty in Pink or Breakfast Club or any of that. Fast Times at Ridgemont High music now. Here's Jackson Browne.

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9: Towards the end of my high school years, I started getting into drugs. I was shooting up heroin, completely lost. And one day, I'm kind of just reflecting on my life, and I realized like I was separated from God. The sacrifice of Jesus on the cross lit up for me. Even though all of us are sinners, Jesus loves us, and that's why he provided the sacrifice for our sins. Once I gave my life to Christ, everything changed. I actually crave and long to live in righteousness, not to earn God's favor, but in thankfulness for what he did for me.
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7: Towards the end of my high school years, I started getting into drugs. I was shooting up heroin, completely lost. And one day, I'm kind of just reflecting on my life, and I realized like I was separated from God. The sacrifice of Jesus on the cross lit up for me. 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Once I gave my life to Christ, everything changed. I actually crave and long to live in righteousness, not to earn God's favor, but in thankfulness for what he did for me.
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7: Towards the end of my high school years, I started getting into drugs. 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Even though all of us are sinners, Jesus loves us, and that's why he provided the sacrifice for our sins. Once I gave my life to Christ, everything changed. I actually crave and long to live in righteousness, not to earn God's favor, but in thankfulness for what he did for me.
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The National Weather Service in northern Indiana has issued a flash flood warning for northeastern Grant County in central Indiana, northwestern Blackford County in east central Indiana, southern Adams County in northeastern Indiana, southern Wells County in northeastern Indiana, until 5 a.m. Eastern Daylight Time. At 1:55 a.m. Eastern Daylight Time, Doppler radar indicated thunderstorms producing heavy rain across the warned area. Between 2 and 3 inches of rain have fallen. Additional rainfall amounts up to 1 inch are possible in the warned area. Flash flooding is ongoing or expected to begin shortly. Hazard: flash flooding caused by thunderstorms. Source: radar indicated. Impact: flash flooding of small creeks and streams, urban areas, highways, streets and underpasses, as well as other poor drainage and low-lying areas. Some locations that will experience flash flooding include Marion, Bluffton, Gas City, Bern, Upland, Montpelier, Geneva, Van Buren, Nottingham, Oneto, Vera Cruz, Keystone, Dillman, Wellsburg, Mount Zion, Liberty Center, Travisville, Petroleum and Reefsburg. Turn around, don't drown when encountering flooded roads. Most flood deaths occur in vehicles. Be especially cautious at night when it is harder to recognize the dangers of flooding. Repeating, a flash flood warning has been issued until 5 a.m. Eastern Daylight Time for the following counties in Indiana: Adams, Blackford, Grant, and Wells.

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0: 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Here's how it works. Just keep track of how many songs we play while the cash clock is running. When the clock stops, it's time to collect. Yeah, collect the money.
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0: 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Just keep track of how many songs we play while the cash clock is running. When the clock stops, it's time to collect. 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

0: Classic Hits 101.7, Lee Greenwood with our national anthem this morning. Hello again, everybody. It's Jim and Carrie. Happy Wednesday. And here we are at 6:03, and we've got rain all over the place today.
1: What is it you like to say? As far as the eye can see.
0: That's right.
1: Yeah, we are going to have on and off showers and thunderstorms and a high of 82. Patchy fog is also possible. I saw a little bit of that as I came into work this morning. But out at the airport, they're reporting light rain and 72 degrees. Well, a woman who was jailed in Pennsylvania has been extradited to Fort Wayne. She's facing charges after employees at the Coliseum found cameras taped to toilets in some of the women's restrooms. The Kennedy Center is going to close for renovations. However, President Trump has indicated that work won't begin unless his name is allowed to remain on the building. His name was ordered removed by a federal judge. And Sherwin-Williams has announced its color of the year for next year.
0: Ah.
1: We're already looking at the 2027 lists, and it's based on a vegetable. According to the paint company, celery will be among the hottest paint trends.
0: Think about that, huh?
1: It's pretty color.
0: Is it neutral?
1: Kind of a sagey green.
0: Yeah.
1: Yeah.
0: Okay. All right. I like that.
1: Okay. It's got Jim's seal of approval this morning. 6:04. Classic Hits 101.7.
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5: Good Wednesday morning from 21 Alive. I'm meteorologist Liz Braden with your forecast. Staying mostly cloudy today with scattered showers and thunderstorms at times. It will be humid with a high of 82 degrees. Tonight, scattered showers continue with a low of 68 degrees. We'll see a few chances for rain tomorrow with a high of 80. I'm meteorologist Liz Braden from 21 Alive.
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0: 7. It's 6:11 now. Jim and Carrie here with you. Torrential downpours in the southwest part of Fort Wayne right now. We got thunderstorms all around us as well, moving through Allen County. But we're going to get more of that today. On and off showers and storms. In a high of around 82, it's going to be muggy right now. Rain and 72 degrees. 426-5343 is our hotline number here this morning. I want to go back to the story you did a few minutes ago about these new colors, because I was thinking of doing some painting to one of the rooms in my house. And I am a light gray, white baseboard kind of guy.
1: Yeah, I think that's pretty myself.
0: Well, I do it because you can't keep up with the styles. You know, some houses that we've bought over the years, you know, you walk in, there's a red wall. And there's a, you know, there's a dark gray wall.
1: We did the same thing. We painted our house some really, you know, bold colors. And about the time we got finished, the trend started shifting.
0: Exactly.
1: Back to neutral. So I'm of the ilk, you know, just paint it neutral, a white or a latte or a gray.
0: Yeah, but then you get stories like you just did. What is this again now?
1: Sherwin-Williams says their color for 2027, you know, the color that will be trending is celery.
0: Celery.
1: It's a light sage green. It's not obnoxious. It's really pretty.
0: Yeah.
1: And the point of that is that people really want to balance wellness and comfort in their homes, and they want to bring parts of the outdoor in. And so if you have a soothing green, like the greenery outside, it makes it nice in your house.
0: How long till that gets replaced by something else?
1: Well, they'll have a new color for 2028. So it's only going to last for as long as you want it to.
0: Hang on. We're getting calls here. Good morning. What did you want to say?
2: I think we're mixing out. I don't think it should be celery. I think it should be Cyclospora lettuce. And you shake up the paint can like a bottle of Coke. And when you pop the top, it just explodes onto the walls.
1: Cyclospora green.
0: Cyclospora green. I love that. I love it. Yeah. All right. We'll get that to the right people.
2: Just put some plastic on the floor. Be ready.
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8: 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In spite of the right lane closure northbound 469 with a long-term road work, 24 to wheel lock, the drive looks great on both sides, including everything associated with 69, Coliseum, and Lima. FarmSafe 811 starts with you. 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
9: 616. Showers and thunderstorms likely today. We'll get up to around 81 for the high. It's going to be very humid. 71 is our current temperature. And we got rain showers all over the Summit City.

0: Classic Hits 101.7. 6:21 on a rainy Wednesday morning. Jim and Carrie here. Carrie, any word for in the newsroom about the activating the Coldwater Road flotilla yet? Nothing?
1: No, I have not heard anything official.
0: Okay, we will keep you posted. Those of you flotilla members who would like to help rescue cars stuck on Coldwater Road because it always floods, right now everything seems to be fine.
1: Okay, good.
0: All right. No need to go into the Aldi parking lot or anything to rescue motorists.
1: Okay, thank you.
0: Gas is up. Did everybody see this today?
1: I did.
0: I am shocked that it's only up a little bit because the price of oil has soared the last couple of days. Gas in Fort Wayne this morning, $3.79 a gallon.
1: And correct me if I'm wrong, but that's without the tax. The Indiana tax.
0: Yeah, that's our price in Indiana.
1: Yeah.
0: Yeah. If it
1: meaning,
0: would, no.
1: If the tax has been were to be reinstated, we'd be paying what?
0: $4.20, $4.30
1: Yeah. Something like that.
0: If it wasn't for the tax holiday, yes, we would be paying that. And you said earlier that Indiana is one of the cheapest states now in the country.
1: Used to be one of the most expensive.
0: Right. So how long they can keep the excise and sales tax off of gasoline? Still remains to be seen, but it's going to be at least for the time being.
1: Damn.
0: So don't complain about the roads. You know, those of you that like to complain all the time about the roads, don't do it because that's where the money's coming from, the road fund.
1: Right.
0: Also, Costco's limiting how much motor oil customers can buy. Kirkland Signature Full Synthetic Motor Oil is now limited to 2 10-quart boxes per member per week.
1: Mm-hmm.
0: I don't know what the thinking here, most people don't buy that much oil unless you have maybe a service center or something, you know, and you need oil and you can't get it. But the price, by the way, also has gone up from $30 to $57.99 as of right now.
1: Well, that's lovely.
0: And they're saying that some places I read, maybe Walmart may do it as well, the same thing.
1: The only thing that's gone down in price are eggs. That's about
0: it. And TVs.
1: Oh, okay, good.
0: That's it. All right. Any other comments on this? Let us know. 426-5343. It's 622.
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0: Wait a minute. 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
7: Well, nothing personal,
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7: Jim. Nothing
0: right.
7: personal. 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I hate doing that.
0: Yes.
7: Number two, getting a new phone. 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
0: Okay,
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0: Let's just stop right there. 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
1: Classic Hits 101.7. Downpours aplenty. We got rain all over the place this morning. That'll continue today. It is 6:28 right now. We got the morning throwback, a song you totally forgot about, coming your way at 6:50.

0: Classic Hits 101.7. Good morning. It is 6:31. Jim and Carrie here, trying to keep you company on a very rainy Wednesday morning still to come. You heard, you know, the controversy we had with the Flock cameras in Fort Wayne. Well, guess what? Fort Wayne is getting new traffic detection cameras. We'll explain what this is all about, whether you like it or not, coming up in just a few minutes.
1: All right, and today is going to be cloudy. We'll get some on and off thunderstorms and a high of 82. Right now, we're getting those thunderstorms, at least the first round, and we've got 71 degrees. A woman who was jailed in Pennsylvania has been extradited to Fort Wayne. She's facing charges after employees at the Coliseum found cameras taped to toilets in some of the women's bathrooms a couple of years ago. The Congressional Budget Office released a report Tuesday highlighting that the war with Iran accounts for over one-third of this year's inflation increase, with further growth expected next year leading to increased costs overall. And California Governor Gavin Newsom says he will not pursue a presidential bid if former Vice President Kamala Harris runs. Both Newsom and Harris are considered leading contenders for the Democratic primary. And a roundup of travel experts and tourist opinions identify six destinations worldwide where visitors report feeling unwelcome.
0: They're rude.
1: They're rude. They're not very nice.
0: Oh, can I guess on these?
1: Please.
0: Well, France or Paris? Paris has to be on there.
1: Paris is number one.
0: Okay. Yeah. Oh, it's number one.
1: It is.
0: Okay. What else is on there?
1: This at number two surprised me a lot. Italy.
0: Yeah, they're tired of us.
1: Overcrowding at major tourist sites fueled local frustrations in Italy. Yeah, but the whole world comes to Italy. I mean,
0: that's the problem if you live there.
1: Well, I understand that, but that's probably your biggest source of revenue. And anyway, at number three, Germany.
0: Man.
1: Germany, you know, you got your beer steins. Everybody's happy. They're in the bars and they're singing and wearing their lederhosen. And at number four, South Korea. And at number five, New York City.
0: Wow.
1: Those
0: okay.
1: are the top five destinations where people just aren't.
0: But Paris is number one.
1: Yeah.
0: You always hear the stories of people.
1: You do.
0: People being nasty when you're traveling to France. Being the world traveler, I can vouch for that.
1: Well, I want to hear more.
0: See you at the airport, darling.
1: 6:33. 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
2: Good morning from 21 Alive. I'm meteorologist Liz Braden with your Wednesday forecast. Staying mostly cloudy with some scattered showers and storms at times today as temperatures reach a high of 82 degrees. Tonight, we'll continue with a few rumbles of thunder as temperatures drop down to 68 degrees. We'll make it up to 80 tomorrow with lingering rain chances. I'm meteorologist Liz Braden from 21 Alive.
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101.7. Showers and storms today. Muggy. We'll be around 80 degrees. All right, still to come, we've got the morning throwback, a song you totally forgot about. We'll dig up something for you, extra special. Just when we thought it was okay to drive on the roads of Fort Wayne again, there's more cameras, new traffic detection cameras coming your way. Details on that coming up next.

0: It's 6:43. Jim and Carrie in the morning now. All right. We've already had him, and we're going to continue to get him throughout the day. Showers and thunder showers. High of 82, and right now it's 71.
1: Just down the heels of getting rid of the flock cameras, and that was the big controversy a couple of weeks ago. Last night, City Council approved more than $340,000 in funding to get new traffic detection cameras. And engineering Fort Wayne traffic engineering officials say these cameras do not have the capabilities or the same purpose as flock cameras.
0: Right, or license plate readers.
1: Do you know what these cameras will be doing?
0: They will be telling traffic signals that there are people waiting to get through the light.
1: You are correct.
0: Hey!
1: They are solely used for detecting vehicles and intersections. They will detect vehicles approaching intersections around Fort Wayne, and inputs from those detections will be sent to traffic signals to notify them when to switch. You know what they're using now, and the reason they're doing this is you can't tell now because it's too dark, but if you notice at the intersections around town, there are circles. Mm-hmm. At the end, have you seen them?
0: Oh, yeah.
1: They're round circles.
0: Kind of etched into the cement.
1: Exactly. They're etched into the ground. Apparently, those use batteries. There's batteries. I mean, they last a long time, but they use batteries to tell the traffic computer that a car is waiting at the light so that the lights can switch.
0: Well, what happens when the battery runs out?
1: That's why they're getting the cameras, because they have to tear up the road and replace the batteries. They got to go over to CVS, get a pack of 9 volts.
0: Batteries plus.
1: Yeah. And they don't want to do that. It's expensive. And then they have to shut down the road. So these cameras will take that place once they get everything up and running. Okay.
0: Can I just add a project to that list, since we're talking about traffic and
1: cameras?
0: Why do they not put red light cameras up around town?
1: No, don't start that now.
0: No.
1: Don't start that.
0: You know how much money the city could bring in?
1: We talked about that before.
0: If they had those and used those?
1: They were talking about doing a test of red light cameras. Do you remember years ago we talked about this?
0: But I thought we had some already up and
1: going. No. They were going to put up on Lima Road, ironically enough. Lima and Cook, they were going to put some up there. And they got voted down. And I think that one of the reasons was that the police, it takes away the interaction between you and the police officer.
0: What does that mean?
1: I don't know. But that's why I think they voted it down.
0: Okay.
1: But, I mean, you know, a lot of people will be getting tickets. And, you know, you show up, you open your mail, there's a ticket for $200.
0: Well, then don't run the red light.
1: Okay. I know. But sometimes if it's, you don't know when it's going to take the picture. If you're almost out of the intersection and it turns red, then you're still going to get snapped. The picture is going to take your license plate.
0: Well, when my light is green and you're still going through the intersection in front of me, I think you can snap away.
1: I didn't know how that works, Carrie. Thank you.
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6: 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Thankfully, in spite of the road work on the shoulder, northbound Lima approaching 69, southbound after 69 alike, Lima Road is quiet. Certainly is along 69 and 469, followed by Coliseum Boulevard, 69 and Clinton. Audible makes traffic less of an annoyance and more of an opportunity for another chapter. 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

Classic Hits 101.7. 6:53, Jim and Carrie here. You know what time it is. Yes, it's time for the morning throwback, a song you totally forgot about. And today, we got a great one here. Kind of a duo. Rod Stewart, The Temptations, the Motown song. Yes, sir.

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0: Oh, look at this. Look at this. It's exactly 7 a.m. in Fort Wayne on a rainy Wednesday morning. And we've got rain, I guess, throughout the day today.
6: We sure do. On and off showers and storms possible with a high of 82. And we've got rain coming through the area and 71 degrees. In the news, New Haven Mayor Steve McMichael is taking his frustrations to Congress, where he's been meeting with representatives about the continued issue of trains blocking traffic. The Kennedy Center Board voted to close the main complex for renovations. However, President Trump warned that construction won't begin unless his name is added to the building. A federal judge ruled that only Congress can authorize a name change. And improvements to sidewalks, streetlights, and landscaping are on the way as part of the East State Village Connected Neighborhoods Project. City Council approved the allocation of $2.6 million for those renovations. 7:01 now, Classic Hits 101.7.
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11: Good Wednesday morning from 21 Alive. I'm meteorologist Liz Braden with your forecast. Keep an umbrella handy today. We'll have scattered showers and a few rumbles of thunder at times under cloudy skies and a high of 82 degrees. It will remain humid throughout the day today and tomorrow. Temperatures tomorrow reach a high of 80 degrees with some lingering rain chances. We do look to be dry, though, for Friday. I'm meteorologist Liz Braden from 21 Alive.
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Good morning. It is 7:08. It is raining out there. Take the umbrella along. Showers and thunderstorms today. And a high of 81. It's going to be muggy as well. What are they going to do to East State? Oh, wait till you hear about this. It's

0: 7-Eleven, Jim and Carrie in the morning. And today, showers and storms and 82. And right now, we've got clouds, rain, fog, mist at the airport, and 71 degrees.
1: East State Village is about to get a facelift. And if you live in that area, you've probably already heard about this. But they've approved funding, City Council has, for landscaping, sidewalks, streetlights. And they're going to change East State from Parnell to Hobson to three lanes. Right now, it's four lanes.
0: Mm-hmm.
1: The problem is, have you ever driven down there? If you've driven down East State, the lanes are so narrow that you can barely get your car through there. I mean, these lanes were made in the days of the Ford Rangers and the Chevy S10 pickups. These lanes were not designed for the monstrosities that we drive.
0: The Sierras and the Tahoes and all that stuff.
1: Exactly. What we drive today, pickup trucks so large that if you drive through any neighborhood, you see them in the driveway because they don't fit in the garage. That was not designed to go on East State Boulevard. So what they're going to do is make it three lanes, including a turn lane. Am I right?
0: That is correct.
1: All right, so we're going to see. Now, people don't like that in the comments section.
0: They don't?
1: If you read some of the comments on, for especially on the Wayne 15 comment page on Facebook, everybody's been there. That's when you pop your popcorn and you sit down for a couple hours of fun, where eloquence meets intelligence. They don't like it because the volume of traffic that goes through there every day is very heavy, and they think it's, you know, going from four lanes to three.
0: Oh, it's
1: going
0: to make things slower. Yeah. Slow it down.
1: And that's, Carrie, the rumor is that's what they want to do on Coldwater Road.
0: What?
1: Yes, between DuPont and Union Chapel. That area is terrible. They want to do the same thing there. They want to make it a three-lane road.
0: Well, correct me if I'm wrong, but as the mayor of Royville, don't you have a say?
1: Oh, yeah. Yeah. We're
0: right there at Union Chapel.
1: We're writing checks to campaigns left and right to try to get that changed. So I don't know if our campaign contributions will make any difference, but we're trying our best.
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6: 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Meanwhile, your drive along the eastbound side of Coliseum is just beginning to build. 69 to Clinton, with Lima, 69 and 469 Wyatt. For victims of drunk and drug driving, your grief is unique. 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
1: Oh, you see the rain out there? That'll be around all day today. Chance of showers and storms and a high of 81. It's going to be muggy as well. Chance of rain again tonight. Right now we got rain. 71 degrees.

0: 101.7. Rain, maybe a thunderstorm throughout the day today, on and off. We'll get up to 82 for the high. Yes, we're dealing with rain this morning on the way to work. How about that? Right now it's 70 degrees, 71 degrees. With more and more things switching to subscriptions in our lives, you find that you lose control of everything. You don't, you know, you like a show, it's on Netflix, or you like to listen to music, it's on, you know, Spotify, whatever, and then it's gone. And people, more and more, especially Gen Z and the millennials, especially, want physical media. And what is making a huge surge in sales these days are CDs.
1: CDs and the retro technology to play CDs.
0: CD players.
1: Gen Z is going back to retro technology. CD players, record players, cassette players. They like that physical stuff. They want to have it in their hands.
0: They want the CDs. They want the experience that all of us had with the liner notes.
1: Yep.
0: You know, when you get an album or something and you can open it up and you can sit there and listen to it and enjoy
1: it. You could take those little CDs anywhere. You could pop them in your purse, stick them in your car. Easy to use.
0: There's a campaign going. I think they've come up with a commercial for this, too. Listen to this.
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0: We're talking to Terry from O'Neill's Glass today. And as O'Neill's Glass gets ready to celebrate their 65th anniversary, since you've been there so long, Terry, you actually worked with Jack O'Neill, who started in 1961. 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

0: Classic Hits 101.7. Good morning. 7:30 in the Summit City. It is so good to have you right where you are. Jim and Carrie here. And we have got the year that you hear. That's coming up about 20 minutes from right now, so don't go anywhere.
1: We are looking at a rainy day, on and off, of course, with a high of 82. And right now, they're reporting rain showers out at the airport. It's all over our area. Fog and mist also out there, and 71 degrees. Over $300,000 will be set aside for new traffic cameras in Fort Wayne, but not the ones that have been in the news recently. These will just tell the light that there is traffic waiting at the intersection. California prosecutors have decided against seeking the death penalty for Nick Reiner, charged with murdering his parents, filmmaker and actor Rob Reiner and Michelle Reiner. They announced Tuesday that after reviewing aggravating and mitigating factors, the maximum that Nick Reiner could face is life without parole. His siblings' views were also considered in that decision. The Fort Wayne Zoo has launched a new campaign, Pick It Up for Penny. Earlier this season, Penny the ostrich had to have a wing amputated following complications from a procedure to remove a plastic cup that she had tried to eat. So,
0: wait a minute. How did the plastic cup, somebody, isn't it in the African veld?
1: Yeah, she is.
0: And so a plastic cup got into the African veld?
1: It blew into the enclosure somehow. And because of that, the zoo is launching a campaign to remind people to properly dispose of their trash. And their slogan is, pick it up, pitch it in, protect wildlife.
0: Okay.
1: I thought that was kind of cool.
0: Was it a red Solo cup?
1: I don't know.
0: You know, maybe the red color gave it away or something.
1: Yeah, I have no idea.
0: Wow, that's what happened. So that's what happened to Penny.
1: Yeah. We saw her. We were there the other day.
0: Yeah.
1: And we saw her out in the enclosure, and she seems to be doing very well. She didn't look any worse for the wear.
0: Yeah.
1: Except she's just missing, and you know, their wings are big.
0: Yeah, so she's missing a wing.
1: Oh, the whole, yeah.
0: Yeah, okay. All right, interesting.
1: I know. 732 Classic Hits, 101.7.
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7: Good Wednesday morning from 21 Alive. I'm meteorologist Liz Braden with your forecast. Staying mostly cloudy today with scattered showers and thunderstorms at times. It will be humid with a high of 82 degrees. Tonight, scattered showers continue with a low of 68 degrees. We'll see a few chances for rain tomorrow with a high of 80. I'm meteorologist Liz Braden from 21 Alive.
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You know what tomorrow is? The beginning of Count the Music. Count the Music, win the cash, and at 7:20 every morning, we will tell you the hours that we will be playing Count the Music. So make sure you're listening at that time for a little bit of an edge starting tomorrow.

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1: Rain, thunderstorms, on and off all day long, and a high in the low 80s right now, 71.
0: This is a gas alert. All right, let's look at the gas prices in Fort Wayne. They went up, and I'm shocked that they didn't go up more. The way they're talking on the business channel about the price of oil and everything else.
1: Yeah.
0: We're at 379 now. Went up a little bit in Fort Wayne. Gas in Cincinnati this morning, 432. Gas in Chicago, 461. We're in the state of Indiana where the governors took all of the taxes off the price of gas.
1: Temporarily.
0: Well, you hope, you know, it started back in June.
1: I know, and they kept saying, oh, he can only do it for one more month, and then they'd find another loophole.
0: Exactly.
1: They'd find another way.
0: Exactly.
1: Because I'm grateful, but...
0: We'd be up into the 420s ourselves
1: easily
0: if the governor didn't do that. So again, no complaining about roads. If you hit a pothole, causes a little damage to your car, that's just the price we're going to have to pay.
1: That's right.
0: And by the way, the roads in Fort Wayne are impeccable, so there's no problem there. Why are you looking at me like, what?
1: I don't think that's a word I would have used, but they're not bad.
0: They're soft as a baby's butt. How about that? All right, so $3.79, if you can find it for less anywhere, you may want to fill up and take advantage of that. Hopefully it'll stay steady at least for a little while. We never know what's going to happen.
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1: 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Due to road construction and the closure of the right lane with work, northbound 469 slows you, Maysville, to Wheelock. On the flip side, all is quiet. Certainly is along 69 with Coliseum and Lima Road, busy on both sides. 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
2: All right. Rain and thunderstorms on and off today. Keep the umbrella handy. 82 for the high. 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

0: 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It is 7:52, and it is time again for the year that you hear. And John's on the phone, patiently waiting here. Let's see what happens. John, thanks for hanging on. You ready?
1: Yep.
0: All right, listen carefully to the following audio clues. All you have to do to win is tell us one thing. The year that you hear.
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6: 1998.
0: Hey! You remember that Utah-Chicago series, don't you?
1: Well, yeah, everybody's sick of Jordan, weren't they?
0: But now they'd love to get him back, right?
1: Yeah.
0: All right, very good, John. Congratulations. Hang on the line. We'll play again tomorrow. 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Chad, I have a question for you. During cold weather, if I put my hand next to my door or even a window and I feel a little baby breeze coming through there, is that a good thing or a bad thing?
7: That's a bad thing. 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

0: 101.7. Good morning. It is 8:01. It's Wednesday. Jim and Carrie here with you. So good to have you right where you are today. My Greek friend Gus called us. Carrie, we talked to Gus a few minutes ago. He said there's a gas station he just passed that went to $3.99 a gallon. I said, Gus, gas just went up to $3.79 this morning. Mm-hmm. He said, I know. He said, I don't make the rules, I report them. So we're not going to, we're not really going to talk about this with one, if there's one gas station at $3.99, maybe there was an operator error and the sign is wrong. So until we can get another confirmation where there's more than one gas station going to $3.99 a gallon this morning, we're just going to leave it at that. So the trend is up. So if you need to fill up, I wouldn't wait very long.
1: Yeah, if you can find it. What do you call it? A pocket of resistance?
0: There's a pocket of resistance all over. Yeah,
1: that's
0: if you can find
1: right.
0: it for less than even the $3.79, you want to fill up. But if you see it at $3.99, it's time to sound the alarm bells. So let us know if it's 426-5343.
1: All right, today it's going to stay cloudy. We've got showers and thunderstorms possible popping up throughout the day. 83 for the high, and it is 71 degrees now. Improvements to roads, sidewalks, street lights, and landscaping are on tap for the East State Village Connected Neighborhoods Project. City Council approved the allocation of $2.6 million for those renovations. The Kennedy Center Board voted to close the main complex for renovations. However, President Trump warned that construction won't begin unless his name is added to the building. A federal judge ruled that only Congress can authorize a name change. Today, anchor Savannah Guthrie again appealing to the public for information about her mother, Nancy, who vanished from her Arizona home in February. Her family is offering a $1 million reward for information leading to Nancy's recovery. The Emmy Awards, they got 6.7 million viewers, which is down a little bit, about a million and change

0: year. They're also thinking about moving them from regular network television to Prime Video.
1: Well, they did that to Miss America. So, I mean, whoever thought that the Miss USA or Miss America pageant would be on streaming?
0: I just can't. Yeah, I can't help but wonder if that leads to more ratings decline. No, only because there are. I would think there are fewer people that would be on those streaming platforms than on.
1: Right. It's always easier to give it out, give it away free over the air TV. However, you know, the other thing is, Carrie, it was Monday night, right, when the Emmys were on.
0: Yeah.
1: So they were on against Monday Night Football. So, I mean, you know, how do you win? That's pretty good for being against Monday Night Football to get 6 million viewers.
0: It's kind of an odd night for an awards ceremony, but.
1: Right.
0: It's 8:04, Classic Hits 101.7. 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
4: Good morning from 21 Alive. I'm meteorologist Liz Braden with your Wednesday forecast. Staying mostly cloudy with some scattered showers and storms at times today as temperatures reach a high of 82 degrees. Tonight, we'll continue with a few rumbles of thunder as temperatures drop down to 68 degrees. We'll make it up to 80 tomorrow with lingering rain chances. I'm meteorologist Liz Braden from 21 Alive.
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0: Big Kids 101.7, 813. Jim and Carrie here with you. You said rain today, Carrie.
1: Rain showers and a high of about 82, and it's raining out there as we speak, 71 degrees.
0: All right, everybody, listen, we're going through a gas price increase in Fort Wayne right now. It went up this morning when we were coming in the middle of the night to $3.79. Since then, it's only been a couple of hours, my Greek friend Gus called and said, hey, I saw a station at $3.99. What's going on?
1: Well, I wonder, what about that?
0: Now I got another call on the line, and I'm scared to play this. I'm scared to play this back. I am, honestly. We don't want to create panic. We're not here to create panic. We're merely here to preserve panic. Should I play this or not?
1: Of course you should.
0: Okay. I'm going to play this. Everybody just keep in mind, this is unconfirmed, okay? But here's the call we just got.
2: You guys are talking about gas. I live in the God country in southern Allen County out here, Jim. And driving up 27, I get to the gas station at 469, and it's $4.16 unleaded.
0: Okay, now wait a minute here. Hang on a second, because I got to sit down.
2: I had to look twice.
0: It's 416?
2: Yes.
0: Okay, no offense to you, but we got to get that confirmed before we talk about this.
2: 416.
0: Okay. Now, that is not out of the norm. Earlier this morning, we told you that gas in Cincinnati was 432 and gas in Chicago was 460-something.
1: Okay.
0: So, I mean, it's not out of the norm, but we've got that tax holiday.
1: Yeah.
0: From the governor.
1: Which is saving us about 60 cents a gallon.
0: Yeah. So we're going to go with that report as unconfirmed. Put that under the unconfirmed.
1: Okay.
0: Unconfirmed. All right. So unless we get more people to back that up, even at $3.99, that was only one gas station. So, I mean, what I'm saying is gas is the trend is up, but we don't want to, you know, sit here and tell you it's going to be $4.16 right now. But according to that caller.
1: Well, it never goes up that quickly. You know, that would be a spike of two spikes.
0: In one day.
1: In one day. That doesn't happen, really.
0: And what's even more crazy about this whole thing is when we're on the air and you hear our voices coming through your speaker, they wouldn't dare raise the price of gas. What you have to worry about is when we're off the air, when we're not here to patrol the city, it's like the Wild West. All right, so if you see anything else, let us know. 426-5343, 815.
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8: This Classic Hits 101.7 traffic update is sponsored by the Crohn's and Colitis Foundation. While the southbound side of 469 is quiet, it's the northbound side whose right lanes close with work at Wheelock that will slow you US 24 to the scene. The scene across both sides of 69 off the course and problem-free slows eastbound Coliseum, 69 to Clinton, same southbound Lima, DuPont to Clinton. The Crohn's and Colitis Foundation has led inflammatory bowel disease research and care for over 50 years. Learn more at CrohnsColitisFoundation.org. I'm Gene Shimmick with 101 Traffic on Classic Hits 101.7. 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

0: Classic hits, 101.7, 823. Jim and Carrie here with you today, talking about what's going on in Fort Wayne with gas prices in real time this morning. Okay, we've had three confirmations since our last break. So here's the deal.
1: Okay.
0: If you just tuned in, somebody reported that gas is at $4.16. $4.16 a gallon at 27 and 469. And we had one call. We talked about it on the air. We said, well, we can't confirm this. Mm-hmm. But now we've had three other callers confirm it. So we're going to go with that.
1: We're going with it.
0: $4.16 a gallon. We don't see it anywhere else in Fort Wayne. It's not on the Gas Buddy map. My friend Gus called it about an hour ago. He said he saw a station in Fort Wayne at $3.99. But nothing at $4.16.
1: Predominantly $3.79.
0: $3.79 is where everything
1: is. That's a good enough hop. We're done.
0: Right. That was an increase from yesterday.
1: Yeah.
0: All right. So just keep that in mind. If you are looking, you know, if you need to fill up or whatever, you may want to find something less than that if you can and fill up, because higher prices are on the way.
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0: Classic Hits 101.7, 8:30. Jim and Carrie here with you today. We've got some off to the west of us here. We got some showers and thunderstorm. Well, we got rain now, but more of it's going to, in other words, it'll continue through the morning here.
1: There looks to be a big old blob heading this way past what we've just had this morning. And we are up for showers and thunder showers throughout the day today with a high of 82, and there's a 50-50 chance of more rain tonight. Low 68, and right now the airport is reporting fog and 71 degrees. A woman who was jailed in Pennsylvania has been extradited to Fort Wayne, facing charges after employees at the Coliseum found cameras taped to toilets in some of the women's bathrooms a couple of years ago. The Congressional Budget Office released a report on Tuesday highlighting that the war with Iran accounts for over one-third of this year's inflation increase. And pitch it for Penny. The Fort Wayne Zoo wants to remind guests to properly dispose of trash after Penny the ostrich tried to eat a plastic cup that blew into her enclosure. She had to have a wing amputated because it was injured during a procedure to try and remove the cup.
0: Oh, so the cup didn't directly impact the wing.
1: Kind of a snowball.
0: Yeah, when you're trying to get the cup off of her.
1: Exactly. So, zoo officials have decided to launch a campaign that will include a cleanup day and different recycling efforts. This is something I want. They're even going to sell a Pick It Up for Penny t-shirt. And the proceeds, or some of the proceeds, will go toward conservation efforts.
0: There you go. Makes a great gift.
1: I would like to get one of those. So, and then I thought this was interesting for all of you readers out there, people who like to read. A new study links regular pleasure reading to lower stress, greater empathy, and reduced loneliness. And get this, just 6 minutes of reading can cut your stress levels by almost 70%.
0: Six minutes.
1: 6 minutes of reading can cut your stress levels.
0: How far can you get in
1: 70%.
0: A book in 6 minutes? A couple
1: Doesn't
0: of pages?
1: Matter. Doesn't matter.
0: Doesn't matter.
1: Yeah.
0: Okay.
1: Yeah. Books ranked as the top method of relaxation over wine or a hot bath.
0: Over wine and a hot bath.
1: Yes. So think about that the next time you're feeling stressed. 833 Classic Hits 101.7.
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5: Good Wednesday morning from 21 Alive. I'm meteorologist Liz Braden with your forecast. Keep an umbrella handy today. We'll have scattered showers and a few rumbles of thunder at times under cloudy skies and a high of 82 degrees. It will remain humid throughout the day today and tomorrow. Temperatures tomorrow reach a high of 80 degrees with some lingering rain chances. We do look to be dry, though, for Friday. I'm meteorologist Liz Braden from 21 Alive.
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0: Classic Hits 101.7, 842 on a rainy, dreary Wednesday morning. It's Jim and Carrie here with you today. Showers and storms and a high of 82. It's going to be muggy as well on top of all of the rain. We're under a gas warning. Gas is going up in the Fort Wayne area. So if you can find it for under $3.79 and $3.99 and $4.16 in some areas, you want to fill up. Somebody just called and said, where did she say? The Kroger at
1: DuPont.
0: Mm-hmm. Had it for $3.54.
1: Ooh, get it while it's hot.
0: Yeah, I don't know how long that's going to happen. Well, that was a few minutes ago. Okay, do you remember the controversy with the Flock cameras we just finished?
1: Mm-hmm.
0: Fort Wayne is getting new traffic detection cameras now. Yesterday, Fort Wayne City Council approved $340,000 in funding to go toward new traffic detection cameras.
1: But don't get all worked up, because it's not the same as the license plate reader cameras.
0: Engineering officials say these cameras will detect vehicles approaching intersections. The inputs from those detections will be sent to traffic signals to notify them when to switch. You're saying, well, don't we have something like that in place now? Mm-hmm. Yes, we do. You know what? You know where they are. I don't know if you could see them this morning, but when you get to an intersection in Fort Wayne, if you look down, there's big circles in the concrete.
1: Yep.
0: Big circles. Those circles detect your car and tell the light that, hey, there's a car here waiting, switch.
1: Mm-hmm.
0: And so what happens is apparently they run on batteries. I think 6 AA's.
1: Energizer.
0: They have to go to Batteries Plus to get new batteries for those. So, no, they actually have batteries in there. I don't know how long the life is, but according to the engineers, when the batteries fail, they have to dig up the street to replace those. So these cameras are, you know, the alternative. And they'll hold video for about 6 to 8 days. They'll be able to do a better job in, you know, looking at the traffic flow in certain intersections and things like that, okay? Mm-hmm. So when you see those babies go up, don't complain. They are not Flock cameras. They are there to change the light.
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7: This Classic Hits 101.7 traffic update is sponsored by Allstate. Southbound Lima Road, I'll have you on the brakes approaching Clinton. On both sides of Coliseum, between 69 and Clinton, more so in the name of road work, where the right lane is shuttered to wheel lock, busy northbound 469-24 to the scene. Wish you could save on home insurance? 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I'm Gene Schimmick with 101 Traffic on Classic Hits 101.7.
0: Okay, we got a downpour happening in Fort Wayne right now. By the way, everybody, the National Weather Service has just issued a flood advisory. It's in effect till 11:45 today. Flooding caused by excessive rainfall. This is for northwestern Allen County and southeastern Whitley County until 11:45 today. Minor flooding is expected in low-lying and poor drainage area. Again, for northwestern Allen County and for southeastern Whitley County till 11:45 today. All right, otherwise, showers and thunderstorms on and off. It's going to be muggy as well, with highs today around 82. Right now, we have a downpour, 71, Classic Hits, 101.7.

0: 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Good morning. It is 8:51. Jim and Carrie here with you. We have $15,000 in home improvements for your home. The only thing we ask, if you would like to win these $15,000 in home improvements from windows, doors, and more, the only thing we ask is that you tell us who you are and sign up for this.
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0: 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And every day we're going to call out three finalists, or we're going to draw for three finalists in the morning here at 8:50. We always like to read our first finalist of the day on the air. And who would that be?
1: It would be Shane Miller.
0: Shane Miller.
1: All right, Shane.
0: Way to go. So you're a finalist now. You don't have to do anything. You don't have to call us back or anything. You are a finalist. If you'd like to sign up again, go to ClassicHits1017.com. 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

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Good morning. A little bit after 9 o'clock. Jim Reed here to keep you company for your workday today. More showers and thunderstorms in the forecast on and off throughout the day.

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Don't forget, if you live out in the Hoagland area out there, the Heartbeat of Hoagland is doing their big 5-10K walk run this Saturday, along with a car show and more fun. All the proceeds from this benefit transplant recipients. 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

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The price of gas is all over the place. 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Somebody called in, saw it at $4.16 at one station on the south end off Highway 27. 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But the trend is up. So if you can find it for less than $3.79, you'll be doing good.

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I just saw this. You know what's coming up Sunday night on Sunday Night Football? You know who's going to play this Sunday night? The Colts. The national game will be the Indianapolis Colts taking on the Kansas City Chiefs. So get ready.

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You can get 20% off Target Circle bonus on a new baby gear purchase when you drop off your old car seat. All right, so that starts this Sunday, and it ends on October 3rd.

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So what are we celebrating today? According to the Almanac, today is National Guacamole Day. Holy guacamole! National Working Parents Day, National Step Family Day, National Play-Doh Day, and National Cinnamon Raisin Bread Day.

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Man, we're getting a lot of rain here. The National Weather Service, by the way, just has issued a flash flood warning for southern Adams County and Wells County. They've already gotten between 3 and 5 inches of rain, and another inch and a half is possible today. All right, so again, a flash flood warning is now in effect till 2:45 for southern Adams County and Wells County in northeast Indiana.

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That starts tomorrow. It's going to be so much fun, so easy. 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We'll tell you exactly the times we're going to play.

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97.7. Are you stressed out? You know what you want to do is read. There's a survey that just came out. It said 6 minutes. 6 minutes of reading cut stress levels by 68%. How about that? I just got a new copy of Hop on Pop. I'm going to crack that thing open later on tonight.

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Hey, guess what's making a comeback in music / technology? CDs. And part of the reason is because Gen Z wants to buy some of the old-fashioned, and I'm using air quotes, old-fashioned technology. They want physical equipment rather than streaming services. 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

already been a really soggy start to the day, and flooding could definitely be an issue, so be extra careful in areas that are prone to flooding. We're going to have on and off scattered showers today and tonight. Our high this afternoon, 82 degrees. Classic Hits, 101.7.

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Classic Hits 101.7. So Penny the ostrich tried to eat a cup that had blown into her enclosure at the Fort Wayne Zoo. But in trying to remove the cup, her wing was injured and it had to be amputated. So the zoo has launched Pick It Up, Pitch It In, and Protect Wildlife, a campaign to just promote keeping the zoo clean and keeping the animals safe.

We had to postpone plans to do some outside work at home today because look at this rain. It's been raining since this morning, and showers will continue on and off with a high of 82 today. And then more showers possible tomorrow with a cloudy afternoon and a high again of 82 degrees. 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

0: 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Here's how it works. Just keep track of how many songs we play while the cash clock is running. When the clock stops, it's time to collect. 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

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Can you imagine showing up for jury duty and seeing Jeff Bezos sitting there? 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
3: 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Traffic is heavy on State Road 930 eastbound from US 27 to Clinton Street. From 69 to Clinton Street, 8 minutes, 3 minute delay. Lima Road southbound slow, Washington Center Road to 69. For victims of drunk and drug driving, your grief is unique. 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

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If you're a fan of the 80s group Glass Tiger, of course, they had a great hit with Bryan Adams. Make sure you punch up Jim and Carrey in the morning tomorrow for a chance to win tickets on Classic Hits. And I can't

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1: 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Traffic is slow on Steepwood 930 eastbound between 69 and Clinton Street. From 69 to Clinton Street, 9 minutes, 4 minute delay. Stop and go traffic on Lima Road northbound between 69 and Washington Center Road. 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I'm Tom Beck with 101 Traffic on Classic Hits 101.7.
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1: This Classic Hits 101.7 traffic update is sponsored by Mothers Against Drunk Driving. 469 northbound construction work between US 24 and Wheelock Road. Right lanes closed. Traffic is heavy on State Road 930 eastbound between 69 and Lake Avenue. Traffic is stopped on Lima Road northbound between 69 and Washington Center Road. Clinton Street to DePauw Road, 9 minutes, 4 minute delay. 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
1: This Classic Hits 101.7 traffic update is sponsored by Mothers Against Drunk Driving. 469 southbound between Indianapolis Road and 69 construction work. Left lane is closed. US 27 to 69, 10 minutes. Heavy traffic, steep road 930 eastbound from 69 to Lake Avenue. Stop traffic, Lima Road northbound, 69 to Washington Center Road. Clinton Street to DuPont Road, 9 minutes. For victims of drunk and drug driving, your grief is unique. 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

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So I want you to put yourself at a wedding reception. Maybe you've had a couple of cold ones or even at a bar, and there's a lot of singing going on. So they decide to bust out the karaoke. So what do you think is the most difficult song to sing karaoke to? Well, according to Ranker.com, this is the most difficult karaoke song in the world. Once you hear it, you'll probably agree.

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2: 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Heavy traffic, State Road 930 westbound, Lake Gavita to Goshen Road. Lima Road, State Road 3 northbound is stopped between 69 and Washington Center Road from Clinton Street to DuPont Road, 9 minutes, 4-minute delay. 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
8: 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I need everything, yeah. 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So that was nice to eat that again. But just eating a hamburger and french fries from McDonald's instead of having to try to gnaw it and soften it before I could chew it.
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Is hearing your favorite song tonight going to change your life completely? I don't know about that, but it certainly is going to make you feel a lot better. 877-909-1989. Let's get your throwback on tonight, shall we?

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2: 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Don't You Want Me?
0: 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The beat of this song, man. 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

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Then he goes to Germany. But then, hey, before the end of the year, he's back here in the States. We get a little taste of Brian right around here. We're down for it. Brian Adams in heaven.

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I'm Tony the Reno, and thank you for listening tonight. 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
21: 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The road ahead? It's closer than you think. 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
23: Towards the end of my high school years, I started getting into drugs. I was shooting up heroin, completely lost. And one day, I'm kind of just reflecting on my life, and I realized like I was separated from God. The sacrifice of Jesus on the cross lit up for me. Even though all of us are sinners, Jesus loves us, and that's why he provided the sacrifice for our sins. Once I gave my life to Christ, everything changed. I actually crave and long to live in righteousness, not to earn God's favor, but in thankfulness for what he did for me.
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I'm Tony DeReno. And when you're on the go, we know you are, it's always a click away to listen to Classic Hits 101.7. Make sure you download the app or listen along with, brought to you by Windows, Doors, and More at ClassicHits1017.com.